0: 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Kello on nyt 5 minuuttia vaille 16, eli on aika kuunnella uutisia englanniksi. Yle News.
1: With news from Finland, I'm Zina Iovino in Helsinki. Good afternoon. A fire broke out today in an apartment building in Vantaa's Havukoski district, according to Eastern Uusimaa police. Emergency services received the alarm around midday. The blaze has since been extinguished. Police say several residents were injured after jumping from windows, but no injuries reported from the fire itself. Southwest Finland District Court has convicted a company operating at Meyer Turku shipyard for hiring foreign workers as self-employed contractors under so-called light entrepreneurship arrangements. The court found that the company had misled 18 Ukrainian workers. It ruled that the arrangement was a deliberate attempt to avoid employer obligations. Some workers had asked for formal contracts but never received them. The company denied wrongdoing, but the court ordered its leading figure to pay around 100,000 euros in unpaid wages, overtime, and damages. A harbor porpoise that strayed to the coast of Ostrobothnia late last month has died, according to a local recreational fisherman. The marine mammal, which belongs to the whale family, was found yesterday in poor condition on the island of Vestere, north of Vaasa. It died before a veterinarian could arrive. The porpoise has now been transported to the Finnish Food Authority for examination. It's unusual for harbor porpoises to be found in the Baltic Sea, and they're a rare sight in the Gulf of Bothnia. The animal had reportedly developed skin problems from prolonged exposure to freshwater, and rescue efforts were considered around May Day. President Alexander Stubb has awarded state honors to 38 mothers at a National Mother's Day ceremony held at the House of Estates in Helsinki. The president bestows the honor annually to mothers regarded as exemplary caregivers and promoters of family life and parenthood in society. This year's oldest recipient was a 91-year-old mother of six. Finland is home to nearly 1.6 million moms and more than 500,000 grandmothers. Turning to tomorrow's forecast, Monday will see an overcast start to the week with cloudy weather in store nationwide. Daytime highs tomorrow will be around 10 degrees Celsius across the country. And as always, you can catch up on all the news in English at yle.fi/news as well as via our social media channels. And don't forget, you can hear our podcast All Points North. 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
3: Etukonsertissa sunnuntaina kello 17 kuulemme portugalilaisen Cristina Claran yhteen konsertin Latet Verkeet festivaalilla Itävallassa. 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

Muito obrigada. Thank you so much. It's a pleasure to be here in Krems for the very first time in this incredible festival, really close to the Danube, the Blue Danube, that connects so many different parts, so many different countries. And here on stage, we're also from Portugal, Brazil, Cape Verde, and music is what really connects us, and hopefully it will connect us to you tonight. We started with the first song of my album, Lua Adversa, and we are now going to play a song that was written for the great fado singer Amália Rodrigues with a special arrangement from Pedro Locke.

The next music was originally composed by Raoul Ferrand to a great fado singer from the 20s, 30s, Irminia Silva, and she's one of my inspirations, especially for her sense of humor. So I wrote these new lyrics for the same music as an homage to herself and to the fresh city of Lisbon. É um novo fado da melancia.

0: Obrigada.
1: 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Oh, ho! A lot of people have been in Lisbon before. So imagine you are in Alfama. Do you know Alfama, that beautiful neighborhood with a lot of fado houses? And this march from fado repertoire actually describes how is the sunrise in Alfama and how life starts to happen in that beautiful neighborhood. Madrugada de Alfama.

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So I know you've been in Lisbon, but what about Cape Verde? Oh yeah, we have some people. Roland Smith is from Cape Verde, and besides being a great bass player, as you can hear, he's also a great composer. And the next song is an original song that he composed for this project. I'm so proud of it. yeah, please. You don't know how to receive the applause. Come on. So this song is a morna. That is a tradition, one of the traditional rhythms from Cape Verde, and it's called Buzojos. It's actually kind of a love story, but about that kind of love that maybe you must go. Buzojos.

And here we have. It could be a perfect love story to people, so far so good. But then a third person appears. And let's see what happens.

This next song is also from Fado Universe. It's a traditional fado, the melody. And I wrote these lyrics and I called it Our Love Story.

Good luck. The next one is one more composition by this guy here. It's a batuku, which is also a traditional rhythm from, especially from Santiago Island, and it's called Primeiro Bis, first time.

This song was taught to me by my mother when I was a little girl, and it's a work song. In the 19th century in Portugal, grinding flour and making bread was a strong activity in women's universe. So this work song is called a muleirinha, that is actually the woman who grinds the flour. And I will sing it with a rhythm, a Spanish rhythm from the Leon region called panaderas, that is also, it was also used by women while doing the same task. They were like preparing the flour to make bread and at the same time doing music, of course.

Well, the next song is from Fado repertoire as well. This Fado melody has the name of a Spanish town, Spanish city, Sevilla. And the lyric is about, actually about women power as well, through the metaphor of a skirt, a minha saia, my skirt.

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It is a big pleasure to be here in Tampere for this special edition. We are very happy to be part of it. Thank you, Juha-Matti, for inviting us. And thank you. We are here. We really arrived. Yesterday when we arrived, we already went to the sauna. Of course, Tampere is the sauna capital of the world. So we honor that. And today before the concert, we also went, but not as much as yesterday. So we still have some energy left. And the first piece we just played was a composition of mine that I wrote for myself. It's about an alien who is on tour, and at some point he wants to go home. So he just can't go home, so he phones home. He wants to phone home, and so this one is called DE, that's me, Phone Home. And we go on with a title that is inspired by an airport in Honduras. It's the most dangerous airport you can land, and it's called Tegucigalpa Touchdown.

Thank you very much. Jim Hart on the drums. And Antonin Rayon on the P3. Thank you. That was a piece that was inspired by Marcel Proust, and it's entitled Souvent, mais peu à la fois. Often, but not a lot every time. Which kind of works for the beginning of the piece, but then everything goes somewhere. Anyways, now we're going to outer space. And as we learned just before, there is an unknown object flying around, and the one that we are now, that we're now referring to was a couple of years ago, it was called Oumuamua, named by the people of Hawaii, because it was flying over Hawaii, and Oumuamua means like the spy or something like that. And so it nobody knows if it was if it was people from outer space or just some rock flying around. Anyways, we have a tune for this, and Antonin will take us to space, and then we'll fly around a bit.

0: Thank you, Antonin Rayon on the EC organ. And Jim Hart on the drums. Thank you. That was a piece of Jim's. It's entitled Mumble Jumble. And
1: Jatskulmin viikon keikalla kuunnellaan saksalaisfonisti Daniel Erdmannin Organic Soul Food Trioa Tampereen Jazz Happeningissä viime syksynä 2025. 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
0: Yes, I would like to thank also all these people that have been so helpful for us here that you cannot see, especially Olavi here. You cannot see him, but you can give an applause for him because he's doing, he's taking care of that. We hear also something on this, which is quite important if you play music. And also Melis on the sound back there for you. So, and of course all the helping hands, all the light and everything that is here, but you don't see the people who do it. So thanks for everybody who's helping us. And we would like to end the concert with a piece that I wrote, and I didn't even know what it was about. Even I gave it a title. And I only started to realize that I maybe looked into the future, my own future. Of course, music is kind of a personal thing sometimes. And it was before I went into some kind of introspective journey, a couple of years before, actually. And so, but already a few years ago, I wrote this tune, and it's entitled Hello Myself.